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1: 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Moving you forward in your life, one piece of intelligence at a time. 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And ladies, for you, experts say call or text your best friend today and tell her thank you. A new study from the University of Illinois has found a woman's friends in particular play a major role in her health. The experts found that staying close with friends into midlife will help lower the amount of stress-related hormones women have. And since chronic stress is a precursor to all kinds of disease, as you know from listening to our show, having close friends will absolutely reduce that risk. Call or text your best friend and just say thank you.
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1: And coming up, how many times has this happened to you? You can't remember if you locked the door or turned off the curling iron before you left the house. This happened to you yesterday. I'm going to share the psychological reason why we cannot remember, and that'll give you a fix so you don't have to go back home and check every time.

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I'm John Tesh. This is Intelligence for Your Life. How many times has this happened to you? And it just happened to me. You cannot remember if you locked the door or turned off the stove before you left the house. There is a psychological reason for this. Yes, now we have an excuse. According to the University of Illinois, when we intend to do something, our brain creates a false memory of completing the task. We're even more likely to misremember.

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1: All right, I need you to carve out 7 minutes every morning from now on, because according to John Brandon, who wrote the new book, The 7-Minute Productivity Solution, that's all the time you need to get more done and seriously upgrade your life. So here's how Brandon recommends using the 7 minutes that you're going to carve out. First, find a quiet spot with as few distractions as possible, and then spend 1 minute just clearing your mind out, and then another minute taking slow, deep breaths. Brandon says the goal here is to be intentional about calming your body down and focusing your thoughts on the present moment. All right, got that? And then spend a full 3 minutes writing down what's on your mind. Set a timer if you need to, and then write down whatever's on your mind. And then spend 2 more minutes reviewing your notes and making a plan to act on just one item you wrote down. What's the point of this 7-minute solution? Well, Brandon says it's all about preparing for your day. The same way a golfer might prepare for a golf swing before they ever pick up a club. Because whatever you write will represent what's most important to you at that moment. By having a plan to accomplish just one thing, you start your day with positive momentum. If you want to go further, check out 7minutesolution.com.

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Of course, you know it takes a lot of hard work, determination, and training to run marathons, compete in triathlons, and climb mountains. It's mentally and physically grueling, and there's the constant risk of failure, injury, or even death. So why do so many people do it? It comes down to something called the effort paradox. I know this feeling. I've run 5 New York marathons so far. Basically, we get gratification simply from doing things that are hard. And marathons are hard, even triathlons, right? It's not always about winning. It's about valuing the struggle along the way. And the University of Toronto has found that there's something about pushing ourselves that just feels awesome. In fact, the reward processing part of our brain is more strongly activated when we achieve something through higher effort. I'm reminded of what Teddy Roosevelt said about this, quote, "Nothing in the world is worth having or worth doing unless it means effort, pain, and difficulty." So next time you're deciding whether or not to run a marathon or climb a mountain, remember the effort paradox, the idea that we get a massive amount of gratification simply from doing things that are hard.

0: 101.9 KGOR. Relax, unwind, and feel good tonight with Omaha's greatest hits and the John Tesh Radio Show. My name is John. I'm here to improve your memory all day long. We're going to add certain foods to your meals at breakfast, at lunch, at dinner. And this is from our friends. We really appreciate all of her great intel. It's nutrition expert Joy Bauer. We start with breakfast. Add some unsweetened cocoa powder to your yogurt, your smoothie, or your oatmeal. Try this. Cocoa powder. A study at Columbia University Medical Center found that people who got a daily dose of cocoa performed better on memory tests after a few weeks. It's because the plant compounds in cocoa triggered the growth of nerve cells in the brain. The power of cocoa everywhere. Next, here's how to improve your memory at lunch. Eat blueberries and strawberries. Now, these things are filled with nutrients that prevent brain cell damage. A study from Harvard found that women, for example, who ate one cup of blueberries and strawberries a week had brains that acted 2.5 years younger than women who didn't eat berries. Let's do that again. Women who ate one cup of blueberries and strawberries a week had brains that acted 2.5 years younger than women who didn't eat berries. Finally, at dinner, make sure there's something green on your plate and you'll protect and improve your memory. So things like asparagus, I don't like asparagus, but I do like spinach. That's on the list. Collard greens, I like those too. Edamame, all good sources of B vitamin called folate. Folate has been shown to prevent memory loss. When study subjects ate a diet rich in folate, their memory improved across the board in just 4 weeks.
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0: feel good. This is the John Tesh Radio Show on Omaha's greatest hits, 99.9 KGOR. Welcome to Intelligence for Your Life. John Tesh with you as per always. And what was once something futuristic is now becoming commonplace. You've seen them, self-driving cars like Waymos and cybercabs and robo-taxis. However, we have found that not everybody is on board with all this. A lot of people are skeptical. Some are outright fearful. According to AAA and a Gallup poll, 61% of those surveyed say they're afraid to ride in a fully autonomous vehicle. And 73% of drivers prefer to keep their hands on the wheel rather than letting driving technology take over. And very few people, only 13%, think car companies should prioritize developing self-driving technology. Instead, an overwhelming majority of drivers want automakers to focus on safety features that support human drivers rather than replacing them entirely.
1: Intelligence for your life.
0: Just ahead, doctors are finding new ways to keep cancer out of our lives for good. So I'm going to share the latest anti-cancer strategies from board-certified oncologist Dr. Dwight McKee. I'll also tell you the one thing Dr. McKee calls jet fuel.

spending your evening with the John Tesh Radio Show on Omaha's greatest hits, 99.9 KGOR. I want to share an important piece of longevity intel with you. Why wait for a cancer diagnosis to start taking steps to prevent it, right? This is the common sense question posed by Dr. Dwight McKee. He's a board-certified oncologist who regularly teaches cancer survivors how to stop the disease from returning. And of course, what he teaches can also help you avoid getting cancer in the first place. So what are some of Dr. McKee's top anti-cancer strategies? Ready? First, you got to test your home for mold, because some toxins found in mold are among the most likely substances to cause cancer. So if you've ever had a leak in your house or you smell mildew, Dr. McKee says it's critical to have your property tested for mold. The next anti-cancer strategy may surprise you. Try volunteering. It turns out any act of kindness will trigger positive emotions that are proven to boost both your immune system and those of the people you're helping. And compared to exercising, for example, Dr. McKee says volunteering is significant.

0: of intelligence from psychiatrist Dr. Amy Banks. She says there are three words you can speak to your partner that will absolutely help you bond and feel more connected. The three magic relationship words are up.
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0: 99.9 KGOR, Omaha's greatest hits and intelligence for your life. Picking you up, making you feel good, this is the John Tesh Radio Show. From our relationship files, if you want to feel more connected to your partner, here are the things to say to them. This comes from psychiatrist Dr. Amy Banks from Wellesley College. Tell your partner, you get me. I love this. Dr. Banks says, it's a way of confirming how right you are for each other, and your partner's going to take pride in that. You know, you get me. Another thing to say to feel more connected to your partner, thank you for taking care of that. Dr. Banks says gratitude motivates your partner to be the best they can be. And studies show expressing gratitude, it makes you feel closer to your significant other too. And one more thing to say to your partner, something like this. You may not know how to load the dishwasher properly, but you're still the best. I'm looking for that phrase from my wife. Playfully taking jabs at your partner as long as there's affection behind it is known as unconditional positive regard. It's when we show our partner we see their flaws and see them realistically, but love them anyway. It encourages people to be more authentic around each other, which strengthens your bond.
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Plenty of feel-good music, Omaha's greatest hits, and helpful hints, too, here on the John Tesh Radio Show. Well, here's some good news for me especially. There are significant health benefits to having grandkids. For example, having grandchildren strengthens grandparents' social ties, which boosts their mood and health. Research by University of Chicago psychologist John Cacioppo shows that having kids around increases socialization with the children and their parents and anybody else a grandparent sees while the kids are in their care. And that not only makes grandparents happier, it also strengthens their immune system and reduces their risk of heart disease. Hello. Another plus of having grandchildren, they keep your thinking sharp. I agree. It takes a lot of flexibility and mental energy

0: John Tesh. Thank you for joining us for more Intelligence for Your Life on Omaha's greatest hits, 99.9 KGOR. All right, my intelligent friends, if you're feeling a little anxious right now, drop everything, hit the playground, hop on one of the swings. Or if you have a porch swing, a rocking chair, or a hammock, that can do the trick too. And then spend 2 minutes swinging, rocking, or swaying. The repetitive motion puts the nervous system into a more relaxed state and calms the amygdala, which is the brain region linked to stress and anxiety. And swinging is so powerful, the University of Miami says it can reduce the output of stress hormones by 25% for 2 hours, just from 2 minutes of swinging, rocking, or swaying.
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So on this show, we from time to time share tips to help make you more likable, especially when you're meeting others for the first time. It's a valuable lesson. For example, psychologists recommend showering people with compliments, repeating their name, and asking them for advice, because those are all proven ways to make others feel important, so they're more likely to view you the same way. But here's a strategy that's even simpler than all of that. Whenever somebody asks you a question, just pause 3 seconds before you answer. That's it. It works because whenever you pause before answering somebody's question, it sends the message that you take them seriously and you want to really think about how you're going to respond. Plus, as long as you make it clear that you actually heard and understand the question with some nodding, people will think you're a good listener, which is another key quality of being more likely. You're going to be so likely. Plus, by pausing before you speak, you're significantly less likely to trip over your words, which makes you appear more competent. Bottom line, to instantly be more likable when somebody asks you a question, pause 3 seconds before

Omaha's greatest hits, 99.9 KGOR. I'm John Tesh. This is Intelligence for Your Life. Are you a morning person or are you a night owl? Well, here we go with the benefits of being a morning person. Let's do this. First, early risers get more done. It's not me talking. That's the MRI scans talking. They show that our brain's prefrontal cortex is most active when we wake up early. That's the area used for decision-making, planning, goal-making, and willpower. But activity does drop later in the day from lower blood glucose levels, which makes everything seem harder. Early birds also tend to be more optimistic and agreeable. According to a study of 700 people published by the American Psychological Association, morning people reported feeling happier and healthier than night owls. They were also more proactive, meaning they were better at anticipating potential problems. They also had more willpower, and their positivity helped them tackle stressful situations better than night owls. But I got to tell you something, and I have a lot of friends who are musicians and artists who are night owls. I'm at my most creative when it's late at night. And I know a lot of you out there probably feel the same. So love to get your feelings on this. Facebook.com/John Tesh.

0: John Tesh Radio Show is on 99.9 KGOR. Time for some longevity intelligence. You know, doing things that tap into your artistic side can lengthen your life. This includes writing or scrapbooking or even just doodling or taking photographs. University of Rochester researchers are saying one of the things people who live the longest have in common is taking opportunities to be creative. Human development professor Dr. Nicholas Turiano says creativity uses a variety of neural pathways in our brain, which is why it keeps us sharp. On top of that, creative people are also better at handling stress because they have an outlet for it. Being creative is a great way to sidestep the stressors and rechannel your energy. Try it.
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1: So if you're like me, you think that your life is the most exciting when you're doing new things, right? Well, new research says we're actually happiest when life is monotonous, meaning when we're following routines and repeating the same experiences. What? Yeah, this is according to Dr. Ed O'Brien. He's a behavioral science professor at the University of Chicago School of Business. Now, he recently led a study where he exposed people to a variety of novel experiences, including watching new movies, playing new games, visiting new museums. And then he invited some participants to repeat those experiences. Surprisingly, and it surprised him too, Dr. O'Brien says while most people guessed they'd be bored doing the same things, they actually rated repeat experiences as more enjoyable than the first time around. Dr. O'Brien says this helps explain why a lot of us listen to favorite songs over and over, rewatch the same movies, drink the same coffee every morning. Because where new experiences definitely give you a mood boost, that excitement tends to be short-lived. But with repeat experiences, watching Gladiator every weekend, our brain gets comfort from the familiarity. Plus, research shows that revisiting things makes us more mindful. Each time we repeat something, we discover something new about it. Bottom line, doing the same old thing leads to happiness.

0: 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Plenty of feel-good music, Omaha's greatest hits, and helpful hints, too, here on the John Tesh Radio Show. Get ready to move from the place you are right now to the place you were meant to be with Intelligence for Your Life. I'm John Tesh, and if you'd like to turn your mood around, experts say you should not only hang out with a friend who always seems happy, you need to go exercise with them as well. So go for a hike or take a yoga class and put your mat next to theirs, because when we can smell the sweat of positive people, their chemicals influence us and activate positive feel-good brain chemicals in us. In a study from Utrecht University, people exposed to the sweat of happy people, they smiled more themselves. And those who were exposed to the sweat of negative people, they frowned more. So again, don't just hang out with happy people. Go exercise with them as well.
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Thank you for spending your evening with the John Tesh Radio Show on Omaha's greatest hits, 99.9 KGOR. Are you like me? Do you have a cedar-lined closet in your house to protect your clothing from moth holes? I want you to go stand in there a few times a day and breathe deeply. No cedar closet? Then get some cedar wood essential oil. You can get it online very easily. This is because, according to the Journal of the American Medical Association, inhaling the scent of cedar three times a day will improve your attention span, hyperactivity, and impulse control, or control those, by a whopping 83% in just 1 month. It works by increasing oxygen levels.

30%. The extra oxygen improves concentration and makes you a quicker thinker. Cedar oil also has an unusually high number of organic compounds that activate the brain's impulse control center, as well as brain regions that control attention and regulate our emotions. Go stand in your cedar closet or put a few drops of cedarwood oil on a cotton ball and tuck it in a sandwich bag. Then take 3 whiffs a day for better focus and better

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99.9 KGOR, Omaha's greatest hits and intelligence for your life. Picking you up, making you feel good, this is the John Tesh Radio Show. Question for you, do you think it's time to embrace your alone time more often? Turns out even 15 minutes of privacy can have a dramatic calming effect, and this comes from Tweevy Wen, a professor at Durham University who studies solitude. Her research finds that just a little time by ourselves produces a huge general feeling of relaxation, because on your own, there are fewer stimuli and no social expectations. However, there's a catch. Solitude can also lead to boredom or loneliness for some people who can't handle it. But here's how to harness the positive effects of this alone time. First, you have to have a plan. Professor Wen says some people don't deal well with empty time. So have a goal and a loose agenda, even if it's just reading one chapter in a book. That way you can look forward to your alone time. Avoid falling into worry and rumination when things are so quiet. And then she says, don't miss this. You got to stay off your phone. It's better to use your alone time to dive deeper into something that requires full concentration, whether it's making a recipe or writing in a journal, which I highly recommend. It's time to embrace our alone time. We'll all be healthier for it.

John Tesh. Thank you for joining us for more Intelligence for Your Life on Omaha's greatest hits, 99.9 KGOR. But here we go real quickly with two things that are going to make you happier than money. And the first is strong relationships with friends and family. It's why Latin American countries rank higher on the global happiness scale compared to countries that are financially wealthier. According to UC Berkeley's Greater Good Science Center, Latin American culture puts much more emphasis on being there for your loved ones and sometimes putting others' needs ahead of your own. Those close ties make Latin Americans happier, even though they tend to be worse off economically than countries like the U.S. and Canada. What else will make you happier than money? Exercise. And that's from Yale Research, because exercise regulates our mood and sleep cycles, which raises levels of feel-good brain chemicals and will reduce your stress response.

0: Thank you for spending your evening with the John Tesh Radio Show on Omaha's greatest hits, 99.9 KGOR. John Tesh here. I'm ready to banish the procrastinating. Here's a trick to stop it. Visualize how good it's going to feel to complete a task you've been putting off. This comes from Dr. Hayden Finch, author of The Psychology of Procrastination. She says you should think things like, I want to go to the gym so I can play with my grandkids, or I want to clean out my closet so I can get ready more quickly every day. You write down, this is important, not like in your phone or anything, you write it down by hand. You write down your reasons, or you can just put a note in the fridge or something. Dr. Finch says, if you look at your note every day, it's going to solidify what you have to gain from starting and completing things you've been dragging your feet on. Again, this comes from Dr. Hayden Finch, who's the author of Psychology of Procrastination. She says, make sure you visualize how good it's going to feel to complete a task that you've been putting on.
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Relax, unwind, and feel good tonight with Omaha's greatest hits and the John Tesh Radio Show. Hey, hey, it's the John Tesh Radio Show. Let's start you off with some conversation-starting intelligence. Did you know we're biologically wired to be attuned to the sounds of a crying baby? Ladies, you knew that, right? It's a built-in mechanism that ensures helpless children will get the care they need. Well, guess what? We now know the same is true for our pets. According to a study from Aarhus University in Denmark, pet owners develop a special sensitivity to the sound of dogs and cats' whines and whimpers and barks and meows. And pet owners rated the sound of a whimpering dog to be just as sad as a crying human baby. Now, because dogs have been living with and domesticated by humans longer than cats, dogs are more effective at conveying distress and negative emotion in their sounds than cats. In fact, dog whines were considered sadder than cat meows across the board, no matter which type of pet a person owned. So, if you think your pet sounds sad or

0: This is the John Tesh Radio Show on Omaha's greatest hits, 99.9 KGOR. Welcome back to Intelligence for Your Life, Intelligence for Your Health, Intelligence for Everything. My name is John Tesh. I've decided that I'm going to live to be 102. So if you want the best odds of living to be 100 or more, listen to me. You should eat a healthy diet, of course, get regular exercise, avoid smoking, that stuff. But also, experts say you should try going to church every week. It's that simple. The Harvard School of Public Health, they found, don't miss this, regular churchgoers, they had a 27% lower risk of dying from heart disease and a 21% lower risk of dying from cancer. The reason, researchers say the most obvious benefit of church is the built-in social support of other parishioners. Many studies have shown that the more close friends we have, the less likely we are to feel stressed and depressed. Just having a more positive mindset is associated with a longer life.
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you up, making you feel good. This is the John Tesh Radio Show on Omaha's greatest hits, 99.9 KGOR. Question for you, how do you feel about surprises? A lot of people don't like them because it makes them feel out of control. My wife doesn't like them. But here's why surprises are really good for us. They intensify our emotions up to 400%. This is according to Tanya Luna, the co-author of Surprise, Embrace the Unpredictable and Engineer the Unexpected. Luna researches surprises and has given TED Talks on surprises. She says, if we're surprised with something positive, we'll feel more intense feelings of happiness or joy than we normally would. It's also great for our brain because when we're surprised, we physically freeze for a moment, 1/25th of a second to be exact, but then our brains start working harder to figure out what happened. That process helps keep our brains sharp. We also become more neurologically alert. Our brain tells us that something about this moment is important and we have to pay attention. Basically, our brain is temporarily hijacked and pulled into the moment. And that's why we're more likely to remember surprising events. When you were

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0: 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Get ready, time for some sunburn intel. Let's say you never lie out in the sun unless you're on vacation. And then for that week, you accidentally burn yourself to a crisp. We now know that intense, intermittent sun exposure is worse than getting daily shots of sun. It increases the risk of melanoma more than regular exposure, like getting 15 minutes a day on your afternoon walk. The intense blast of sun, it overwhelms our system. It weakens our skin's defenses against melanoma. The Stanford Cancer Institute calls it, quote, an extreme assault to our DNA. It's like smoking a carton of cigarettes at once instead of smoking a pack a day. They're both bad, but the carton will get you sick a lot faster. Be careful. Don't get burned to a crisp out there.
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0: 99.9 KGOR, Omaha's greatest hits. Hello and welcome to Friday. It's finally here. Another day, another dollar to the weekend. Unless you're working like me, but either way, we are so grateful you're here listening on the iHeartRadio app, making us number one on the presets.
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1: It's a feel-good Friday, so of course I want to hear some awesome news of the week. 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
1: I thought it was interesting that 62% of adults remember family vacations when they were 5 to 10 years old more vividly than any other Christmas or birthday. 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Need some money for that? 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
1: So The Voice is doing its first ever celebrity edition. The network announced earlier this week that they're starting production on The Voice Celebrity. Keke Palmer is going to be hosting. Joe Jonas, Queen Latifah, and Riley Green will serve as the coaches. And they'll swap undiscovered talent for a wide range of celebrities, from actors, musicians, influencers, athletes, competing, reality television stars. And I'm really kind of excited to see this one.
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1: It's a feel-good Friday, so you know what that means. 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
1: Oh, the late night hour. Everything is calm. And I just love watching the world awaken. 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
1: Want to end the summer out with a bang? We've got $1,000 for you to win. Oh, yeah. 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

0: Omaha's greatest hits, 99.9 KGOR. So the American Red Cross, they're calling it a national blood crisis at this point. Levels are dangerously low, not only for bloods, but for platelets. So at this point, yeah, you're going to want to roll up our sleeves, lend an arm, save a life. 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
2: 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The clothes, I decided, you know what? 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
1: Good morning. It's Christina. And you know, I love a good feeling good Friday. Yep, we're up and at 'em, ready for the weekend. And I want to hear the highlight of your week, the month, the year. Tell me, use the talk back.

0: 99.9 KGOR, Omaha's greatest hits. Benji, you've got some great news for me on a Feel Good Friday, friend. Tell me all about it.
1: Oh, my gosh. You know, what's making me happy today, guys?
0: Yes.
1: Got a brand new car. So excited. Got myself a new Mustang. So looking forward to taking that baby out and getting around the road. It's going to be great. And, you know, love to cruise for sure.
0: Yeah, a Mustang in the summer, super sweet.
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1: All right, it comes from my parents where they're like, you know, what if something's worth something someday? 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
1: Oh my gosh, are you serious? Holy cow, to get it. I never actually expected to win, so this is really life-changing for me.
0: Oh, I love it. Hey, another chance to win later this morning. 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
0: Happy Champagne Friday.
1: Thank you. I was like, what have I done?
0: What? We're going to go back to the phones. We were talking about annoying sleep habits that can be so bad. Some couples are splitting over them. Here's the list. Snoring tops the complaint list. No surprise there. Followed by tossing and turning and stealing the covers, which is hilarious. Mm-hmm. Not if you're getting stolen, though. let's see here. Thanks for holding. Hey.
3: Oh, good morning. I was calling about the sleep habits that drive you nuts.
0: Yeah, do you have one?
3: I do. Hogging the bed and grinding the teeth.
0: Oh, yeah. Hogging the bed for sure, but grinding the teeth. I used to grind my teeth and it drove my wife nuts. There's something about that sound that will pierce through the bedroom right into your head.
3: Yeah.
0: So what's your name again?
3: Oh, Stacia.
0: Well, thanks for calling. Don't be a stranger.
3: Okay. Thank you so much, David.
0: We were also talking about talking in your sleep. I found the customer service guy.
1: What?
0: Yeah. The guy who basically turns into a customer service in his sleep. And Meredith, you just saw it. You can say this is legit.
1: This is hilarious. Oh my gosh, it makes me laugh. I hope you guys can understand what this dude is mumbling.
0: The captions are, I found it on YouTube just by searching customer service sleep talk. This is real. Here we go.
4: Really?
5: What?
4: Adjust your neck or something.
5: Why? What's wrong?
4: You're like gurgling.
5: Really? It's me, but I'm doing pretty good.
0: Now this is...
1: I don't think so. I'm doing pretty good.
0: This is like a night vision camera in their bedroom.
4: What?
5: I said, I don't think it's me. I'm doing pretty good here. I'm sitting straight and got everything I need right here for me. I do appreciate your concern, though. And if we can help in any way in the future, please don't hesitate to reach out to me.
1: I do appreciate your concern, though.
0: We can help in the future. But then...
1: Don't hesitate to reach out.
0: Don't hesitate, honey. He's right next to her in bed. He's out cold. 30 seconds later...
4: Really?
5: Hmm?
4: Cough.
5: Is that nice? Mm-hmm. That I need?
4: Mm-hmm.
5: All right, well, do anything for your time and for being a customer. If I can help you in any way in the future, please don't hesitate to reach out to me, okay? All right, thank you. Have a good Sunday. Have a good rest of your weekend.
1: Do you know how often he says that for it to be in his sleep autopilot like that?
0: He doesn't move. His eyes aren't open. But that is the script. And thing. Is there anything else I can do for it? Don't hesitate to reach out.
1: Oh, it's too good.
0: And the last he did it was on Sunday. He's like, well, you have a good Sunday.
1: The rest of your weekend.
0: Just a good rest of your weekend.
5: Please don't hesitate to reach out to me, okay? Bye. Thank you. Have a good Sunday. Have a good rest of your weekend.
0: Just think his wife has just got to be like, oh, honey, just dial it down.
6: 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It's Champagne Friday with David and Meredith.

0: life hack.
1: Mommy?
0: Tell your kids when the ice cream truck is playing music, it means they're out of ice cream. 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
0: Happy Champagne Friday from everybody here at iHeartRadio. So earlier this morning, we brought up this category of sleep things, pet peeves, that are actually causing couples to split. Now, taking the covers in the top three, talking in your sleep wasn't in the top three, but that's what a lot of people are phoning in this morning and leaving talkbacks. Here's another one.
2: Good morning, David and Meredith. Yeah, my husband's snoring is so bad that he now sleeps in the guest room. Actually, he's been sleeping in the guest room for quite a few years now.
0: Okay.
2: But the funny thing is, we now have a French bulldog who actually snores worse than him, but yet she, Stella, gets to sleep next to me in bed. My husband's not too happy about that, but oh well, she's a lot cuter. Anyway, happy Champagne Friday. Have a great weekend.
0: Oh.
1: Okay, that is hilarious, adorable, and what I just realized is I do the same thing. My husband, we went and got a dental device to stop his snoring.
0: Yes, and it worked.
1: But my dog, I take videos of it and text it to my family like, listen to how cute his snoring is. Why is it okay when the dogs do it?
0: Yeah, and bulldogs are known for their little...
1: Oh, that is adorable.
0: That is great. And by the way, snoring number one on the list of like breakups. People are like, I'm out of here. I can't do it. Here's another.
3: Good morning, David and Meredith. I just wanted to let you know that my husband and I both worked in the kitchen for a while, and I used to wake him up and tell him to stir the chili. It was burning. And also, now I work in a nursing home, which I did years ago also, and we had the house phone, and I used to tell him to hurry up and answer the call light every time the phone would ring. Happy Champagne Friday.
0: And right back at you.
1: Oh, that is funny. Stir the chili, honey.
0: All right.
1: Lego lady on the talkback on the text line. I dated a guy that had a literal pet peeve. He didn't like that my cat slept in my bed.
0: Uh-oh.
1: I kept the cat, got rid of the guy.
0: Yeah.
1: Listen, babe, when George and I first started dating, I said, Ribby, my dog was here before you.
0: Yep.
1: And he can be here after you too, buddy. Okay? Just remember.
0: I remember one of the first times I was like over at your house, we were like filming a commercial or something, and he walked in the room and Ribby started growling. Yeah. And I'm like, and you're like, yeah. No, he does that with everything.
1: Yes.
0: I was like, uh-oh.
1: Back up, boy.
0: Have you seen the commercial of the guy keeps the dog food in the refrigerator because it's that all
1: sure.
0: natural. And the girlfriend's like, what? Dog food in the refrigerator? Pfft, I wouldn't do that. And then the door closes and he's in there with the dog going, well, it was a good run.
1: I love that.
0: All right, real quick. Rob writes, I have a reverse sleep one for you. I was in the Navy, general quarters on a ship. Starts with a bell.
1: That's right. They ring this bell to wake those boys up.
0: Wake up. My wife had bought a cowbell for my son's T-ball games. Well, one Saturday morning, I wasn't up early enough for her, I guess. And she decided to open the door, ring the bell. I was awake, dressed, and out the door, halfway to the car before I realized I wasn't even on the ship. Anyway, I was so mad. Have a great weekend. Bye.
1: I love it. He was out the door, didn't even realize, oh, I'm not on the ship. I'm just going to T-ball.
4: 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Champagne Friday with David and Meredith. 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
5: Heavy, dense fog is causing visibility issues throughout the entire region. Slow down and give yourself some extra stopping distance. Traffic is still pretty light on the Dodge Expressway and the JFK, although I-80 is already starting to fill in. That overnight construction has wrapped up. That's a look at your roads. I'm Lucy Chapman.
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10: Areas of fog to get through this morning. Small chance of an isolated shower or storm as well. Those chances go up to 40% in the afternoon today. An isolated strong storm is possible, especially on the Iowa side. 89 for the high. Tonight, partly cloudy and a low of 66. 40% chance of more middle-of-the-day storm Saturday and a high of 84. From the First Alert 6 Weather Center, I'm Senior Chief Meteorologist Rusty Lohr.
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0: Good morning, Meredith Michaels. You made it to the end of the week, girl.
1: Give me that champagne bottle, David Jones.
0: Maybe a bit too early. I was thinking, champagne, you can smash it on the side of a boat or the front of the boat when you're christening it, or you can pop the cork to kick off the weekend.
1: That's right. I prefer not to smash the bottle.
0: Yes.
1: Unless that's just slang for finishing it.
0: It is actually a big waste. I know. Is it good luck? I know nothing about that tradition.
1: It's good luck to christen the boat, but I like to christen my throat.
0: Okay. I'm going to put that on a Champagne Friday radio station t-shirt.
1: Oh, Lord. David, right away here this morning, I want to get into the facial recognition issues that I have at the front door.
0: Yeah, we don't have any keys anymore. We get beeped in with our face.
1: Technology's great, but it doesn't need to be involved in everything you do. And then I've got a fight club / good news / both ?
0: Well, I'm confused. I will stick around. It's Champagne Friday. Let's kick you off with a quick champagne tune and listen closely for the ASMR at the end. Turn it up.

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19: 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Maybe you can pick up some pointers before we take on Kennedy next week. Ashley A, Ashley D, Ashley P, is this for a group project again? 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
7: Rookie quarterback shined at the Hall of Fame game. Carolina's Haynes King scored on the final play as the Panthers beat the Cardinals 33-30. Arizona rookie Carson Beck started the game and was 15 of 19 for 188 yards and a touchdown. Two top NFL running backs have new deals. The Lions agreed to a three-year extension with Jahmyr Gibbs worth $76 million. And the Colts' Jonathan Taylor gets a two-year deal worth $44 million. I'm Matt McCoy.
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1: So here's the deal. We have some facial recognition. I go up to it with my face. Boom, no problems. I put on my glasses. It's like, whoa, who is this? So I'm like, okay, can't wear my glasses. I had a hat on the other day. Boom, no problem. It recognized me right away.
0: Huh.
1: I thought, huh, the glasses are the key. And then I was like, that's how Clark Kent did it. He completely disarms everybody just by putting on glasses.
0: Hey, if it works with facial recognition, it may work with your coworker in the cubicle.
1: There you go.
0: Who is that person wearing glasses taking Jim's place?
1: Yeah, I'm taking my glasses off like, oh, Meredith, whoo, it's just you. Sheesh.
0: Well, Champagne Friday talkbacks are coming in fast and furious. First one of the day. Hey.
2: I've been waiting for you to come on the air. Happy Champagne Friday. Have a fun weekend, everyone.
0: You have a fun weekend as well, Ed Assenheimer.
1: It's too good of a name not to say both of his names.
0: And he was first on the horn for Champagne Friday today. Don't be a stranger. Get that free iHeartRadio app. There is a microphone they put at the very tippy top. Conveniently, it's right next to like the play button.
1: Mm-hmm.
0: And after nine, we'll even flash you the place to put the keyword in for the $1,000.
1: And the talkback is really user-friendly. It gives you a chance to listen to it back first. It gives you a chance to back out. It's not like you send it and it's embarrassing and it comes right to us. You even have two chances to not send it.
0: Yeah.
1: You know? So don't be nervous. Just send us a little message.
0: Hey, I even still get a little nervous when I record one because it's so weird. You and I, we have these microphones that go out instantly, but for some reason. So don't be shy.
1: Mm-mm.
0: Get it on in here.
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5: Still dealing with that fog, and it is heavy, dense fog in some areas. Looks like it is beginning to burn off a little bit right here in the Omaha area, but still causing some visibility issues. Traffic is already moderate to heavy on I-80 between 680 and 480, but the Dodge Expressway is moving along fairly well from 168 all the way down to 680. That's a look at your roads. I'm Lucy Chapman.
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1: Fight Club?
0: Okay.
1: Or Good News?
0: Oh.
1: I think it's both.
0: I love Fight Club, so maybe.
1: Can we do the open for Fight Club? Because this has a weird weapon or weird reason.
0: But it's also good news?
1: It sure is.
0: I am so intrigued. All right, so let me try this. See if this works. All I really need is a little good
1: news. Fight Club. Perfect. We're going to Marietta, Georgia. And you don't mess with a mama bear filling up her car with gas.
0: Ooh.
1: And somebody tried her. Let me just tell you what happened. Surveillance footage obtained by Fox 5 Atlanta shows a shirtless, barefoot man approaching a family's vehicle. He starts peering inside. And then he starts following a child who ran around the car before attempting to open one of the rear doors where a second child was seated.
0: Okay, that's super creepy.
1: So Mama Bear at the pump takes the nozzle out and starts striking the man with the nozzle, giving her child time to return to the vehicle. Two bystanders also intervened. The suspect did flee, and everybody was okay. But the Marietta and Cobb County officers found him.
0: Yeah.
1: He is identified, and he's now in the Cobb County jail on attempted kidnapping charges.
0: Keep him off the street. So the weird weapon there was a gas pump nozzle.
1: And she did not stop until that man ran away. This was so awesome. I'm so proud of her. And those kids, the one that was smart enough to start running around the car,
0: yeah,
1: awesome job. The gas station manager also told Fox 5 Atlanta, this person has been removed from the property multiple times already, so he's where he needs to be. Behind bars,
0: yeah,
1: for sure.
0: Oh my gosh, Fight Club.
1: Yes.
0: And good news, because it all turned out in the end, although those kids, they're going to avoid gas stations in the near future. I would be traumatized.
1: Well, here's your PSA, everybody. My husband's always telling me this. Make sure you lock your car. Don't keep your purse on the other seat. Have your head on a swivel. And every time I'm at a gas station, I don't care if it's the middle of the day, I am looking around to make sure I'm not being watched or someone's not going to approach us.
0: I actually saw this YouTube video of like a montage of people, because you turn your back on your car while you're facing the pump. They come in the other side.
1: That's right.
0: Grab what's on the seat. So be extra careful out there.
1: Lock those doors. Make sure your keys are on you and keep your head on a swivel. Great job, Mama Bear.
0: All right. So let me wrap it up appropriately. See if we can do this here. Fight Club.
2: Fight Club.
3: All I really need is a little good news.
0: And scene.
4: Remember, don't drink the bubbly while you're driving. Otherwise, enjoy another Champagne Friday with David and Meredith.
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6: It's pretty quiet out there along your interstates, I-80 between 680 and 480 and the Dodge Expressway, the JFK. However, heavy, dense fog in some areas is dramatically reducing visibility, especially around the Platte River and around the Missouri River. So if you're on I-80 in either one of those locations, maybe give yourself a little extra time to get to where you're going. That's a look at your roads. I'm Lucy Chapman.
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7: Areas of fog to get through this morning. Small chance of an isolated shower or storm as well. Those chances go up to 40% in the afternoon today. An isolated strong storm is possible, especially on the Iowa side. 89 for the high. Tonight, partly cloudy and a low of 66. 40% chance of more middle-of-the-day storm Saturday and a high of 84. From the First Alert 6 Weather Center, I'm Senior Chief Meteorologist Rusty Lohr.
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1: TikTok, lottery tickets and motorcycles, baby.
0: Ooh, it's a classy hurry up headlines today.
1: So let's hit them.
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1: Meredith, you are a Disney fan, correct?
0: I would consider myself a Diz nerd, yes.
1: Well, you and all the other Diz nerds are going to love this. TikTok videos will soon be on Disney Plus.
0: Wait, what?
1: The two companies have reached a deal to allow TikTok videos from Disney fans to be streamed on both sites as part of what's being called thoughtfully curated selections. It also allows participating creators access to Disney IP stuff, including Marvel, Pixar, Star Wars, and other Disney brands.
0: Okay, I like that.
1: It'll be rolled out in the coming months.
0: You feeling lucky, David?
1: Champagne Friday, of course.
0: Punk.
1: Did you... What?
0: Did you get your tickets for Powerball tomorrow night?
1: Not yet, but I will be.
0: Listen, the estimated jackpot has grown to $856 million with the cash option of $372 million, and that's because it all rolled over from Wednesday night. They will draw it at 10:59 p.m. Eastern, and if I'm not here Monday, you'll know why.
1: And finally, Meredith, get your motor running.
0: And head out on the highway?
1: Exactly, to South Dakota, because Sturgis is officially underway as of today. It runs through the 16th, and as the motorcycle rally festivities get underway today, the theme is America 250, honoring the 250th anniversary of the signing of the first Harley motorcycle deal. No, it's the Declaration of Independence.
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4: I-80 still in pretty good shape, always gets a little slow around 84th Street in both directions, but traffic does seem to be a little on the lighter side, still dealing with that fog, heavy, dense fog in some areas, especially around the Platte River and the Missouri River. It does look like it's burning off within the city limits, though, but give yourself maybe a few extra minutes this morning. That's a look at your roads. I'm Lucy Chapman.
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5: 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In late July, she became the fastest player in WNBA history to reach 500 points and 150 assists. 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

0: Omaha's greatest hits, 99.9 KGOR. Later on this morning, popping that cork to kick off your weekend. Okay, we're going over to our talkback line, streaming iHeart. Bruce is back. So here we go. Bruce.
1: If you want to win, win, win, win, win, just send your talkbacks in. They can never get enough. Say happy Champagne Friday, and you want to hear that cork go pop. Champagne Friday.

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2: Okay. This is insane. Great job, Bruce.
1: That one was tough. I wonder how many takes that one took.
2: Especially because there's that offbeat up, down, up, down. Great job, Bruce. That's one of my faves.
1: Here, I like this part.
0: That cork go pop. Champagne Friday.
1: Champagne Friday.
2: Oh, good job, dude.
1: Okay, help me out. Refresh everybody's memory. What's the name of that song?
2: Okay, let's see. All I Do Is Win.
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2: That's how it goes. Great job, Bruce.
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6: That fog is burning off here within the Omaha area on I-80, the JFK. You're still going to see some of that heavy, dense fog if you're traveling southbound on the JFK as you get a little closer to Nebraska City. Also, right around the Platte River and Missouri River. Up on the north side on 680, that's still socked into some heavy fog and a hazard westbound at 60th. That's a look at your roads. I'm Lucy Chapman.
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0: 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You know what goes great with champagne? Some fun and game.
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1: All right, we're ready for game time. 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
1: 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If you know the song these lyrics are from, play for some bragging rights.
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1: All right. See if you recognize this song. I guess I should have closed my eyes when you drove me to the place where your horses run free, because I felt a little ill when I saw all the pictures of the jockeys. They were there before me. I mean, believe it or not, I started to worry. I wondered if, I had enough class. But it was Saturday night. I guess it makes it all right. And you say, baby, have you got enough gas? Oh, yeah. There you go.
0: If you recognize that song, hit us up on the talkback. Text us.
1: Because I felt a little ill when I saw all the pictures of the jockeys that were there. Before me?
0: Risque. Good luck, everybody. Great job, David.
1: Thank you so much.
2: 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From the A1 United Heating, Air, and Electrical Time Saver Traffic Center, here's a look at your roads.
3: That fog is burning off here within the Omaha area on I-80, the JFK. You're still going to see some of that heavy, dense fog if you're traveling southbound on the JFK as you get a little closer to Nebraska City. Also, right around the Platte River and Missouri River. Up on the north side on 680, that's still socked into some heavy fog and a hazard westbound at 60th. That's a look at your roads. I'm Lucy Chapman.
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6: Areas of fog to get through this morning. Small chance of an isolated shower or storm as well. Those chances go up to 40% in the afternoon today. An isolated strong storm is possible, especially on the Iowa side. 89 for the high. Tonight, partly cloudy and a low of 66. 40% chance of more middle-of-the-day storm Saturday and a high of 84. From the First Alert 6 Weather Center, I'm Senior Chief Meteorologist Rusty Lohr.
7: 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August storms hitting hard. Heavy rain means sewer backups and flooded basements. Omaha Drain clears it fast. 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

0: Thanks for having us on. It's 99.9 KGOR. Thank you so much for listening on a Champagne Friday. We're playing Game Time, having way too much fun with the spoken word. I've always been a frustrated actor. So why not bring these songs to life and butcher them, speaking the lyric instead of singing? Are we ready?
1: We're ready.
0: Here we go. I guess I should have closed my eyes when you drove me to the place where your horses run free, because I felt a little ill when I saw all the pictures of the jockeys that were there before me. Believe it or not, I started to worry. I wondered if I had enough class. Oh, but it was Saturday night. I guess that makes it all right. And baby, you say, have you got enough gas? Oh, yeah. Oh, yeah.
1: It's taking everything within me not to go after you say gas.
0: Let's try
1: it. Such a child.
0: Are we ready? Mm-hmm. It was Saturday night, and I guess it makes it all right. And you say, baby, have you got enough gas? Oh, yeah. Hey.
1: That's so stupid.
0: Who's this?
2: This is Justin.
0: Did you recognize that song just from the lyrics?
2: That is Prince, Little Red Corvette.
0: Little Red Corvette.
1: Nice job.
0: Well, congratulations, Justin. I didn't want to slide in the line about the Trojans, but that's a whole separate thing.
2: Yeah, I appreciate it, but I still nailed it pretty early on, though.
1: Good for you, dude. I had no clue until the gas part.
2: Well, happy Friday.
1: Happy Champagne Friday.
2: Perfect.
0: Well done, Justin.
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0: Thank you.
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0: 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TikTok, lottery tickets and motorcycles, baby.
1: Ooh, it's a classy hurry up headlines today.
0: So let's hit them.
2: Hit them with the hurry up headlines.
0: Meredith, you are a Disney fan, correct?
1: I would consider myself a Diz nerd, yes.
0: Well, you and all the other Diz nerds are going to love this. TikTok videos will soon be on Disney Plus.
1: Wait, what?
0: The two companies have reached a deal to allow TikTok videos from Disney fans to be streamed on both sites as part of what's being called thoughtfully curated selections. It also allows participating creators access to Disney IP stuff, including Marvel, Pixar, Star Wars, and other Disney brands.
1: Okay, I like that.
0: It'll be rolled out in the coming months.
1: You feeling lucky, David?
0: Champagne Friday, of course.
1: Punk.
0: Did you... What?
1: Did you get your tickets for Powerball tomorrow night?
0: Not yet, but I will be.
1: Listen, the estimated jackpot has grown to $856 million with the cash option of $372 million, and that's because it all rolled over from Wednesday night. They will draw it at 10:59 p.m. Eastern, and if I'm not here Monday, you'll know why.
0: And finally, Meredith, get your motor running.
1: And head out on the highway?
0: Exactly, to South Dakota, because Sturgis is officially underway as of today. It runs through the 16th, and as the motorcycle rally festivities get underway today, the theme is America 250, honoring the 250th anniversary of the signing of the first Harley motorcycle deal. No, it's the Declaration of Independence.
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4: That morning rush is still underway along with all that fog. It's trying to burn off, but still seeing heavy, dense fog in some areas. That includes the JFK northbound right around L Street and Q Street. A crash coming in at 103rd and Fort. That is an injury crash. And that is very close to a lot of that construction, so you might want to avoid that area. 103rd and Fort. That's a look at your roads. I'm Lucy Chapman.
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0: So today's song sentence was Little Red Corvette by Prince. And wow, so many people reaching out. And it's like almost they're irritated with me how easy that one was.
1: We also had 5 correct guesses on the text line today.
0: That's
1: so
0: crazy.
1: Oh, yeah. Cadillac Mary was so excited to finally know a song, she jumped up from her vanity to grab her phone, tripped, and fell down. So Cadillac Mary, thanks for your enthusiasm today.
0: Maybe I just should have said, let's see here. But I saw all the pictures. And that's it.
1: Well, you know, yeah.
0: Just keep it difficult. Here's a talk back we just got.
2: Good morning, David and Meredith. That clue was way too easy. My man, David, you gave a whole soliloquy on that one. I appreciated it. Made it easy to identify. I won't spoil it, but Chevy Corvette. Y'all have a good day.
0: Okay, didn't want to spoil it by saying red
1: right.
0: and little, but there you go.
1: That's hilarious. What was his name? He was funny. Because full disclosure here, well, if you're able to pull that up, if not, it's no big deal.
0: It's all right.
1: While you were doing delivering your stage performance, I was like,
0: yes.
1: Oh, wow, that's a good one. Okay, he's going to do another line. Oh, no problem. Yep. He's feeling frisky today on a Friday, brother.
0: Yes, the guy who said you gave the whole soliloquy was Casey.
1: Casey, nice, bro. Thanks for your talk back. That's funny.
0: Yeah, and people are still calling in. I didn't know it was going to be that easy, but, you know, you see all the pictures of the jockeys that were there before me. Mm-hmm. That is an iconic line.
3: 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Celebrate, dance to the music. 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

0: 99.9 KGOR, Omaha's greatest hits. Everybody's already in a good mood because it's Friday, but what do we have for good news to take it up a notch?
1: You know when everyone is running away from an emergency and there's a couple of people running towards it?
0: Yeah.
1: I've got a story about just that coming up for you.

0: You know, it's a weird thing. If you think about what would I do if I saw someone in need of help, but it kind of puts me at risk as well.
1: Yeah, it's like that TV show, What Would You
0: Yes.
1: Do?
0: Well, in this case, a good Samaritan is being praised after rescuing a bedridden man from a burning home in Buena Ventura Lakes, Florida.
1: Wow.
0: Neighbors say the man inside was asleep when the fire began, and the bystander heard that a bedridden person was in that home. Didn't even hesitate, absolutely rushed inside before firefighters were even arrived to pull him to safety. The rescued man was taken to a hospital at Osceola County. Firefighters worked to bring the blaze under control. Neighbors credit the stranger's quick actions with saving the man's life during this fast-moving fire.
1: That's a great question. Would you run into a burning building? Because that you'd like to think that you would. But it's completely different when you feel those flames.
0: Well, in this case, he is a stranger. They don't know who it was. He didn't want anything, and he just left afterwards.
1: Whoa.
0: But the witnesses are saying, Jimmy Concepcion is quoted as saying, I'm telling you, that's a hero right there. He did something that most people would not do because of being scared.
1: And he didn't even want the recognition.
0: It's incredible. And that is your good news, baby. All I really need is a little good
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0: First keyword of the morning is coming up at 9 o'clock. And there's great value to this keyword.
1: That's right. It could be worth $1,000 to fill up your tank, fill up your bank, or whatever you want to do with it.
0: Coming up at 9. 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

0: 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David and Meredith on KGOR, playing Omaha's greatest hits. Meredith, we do have that bubbly in the fridge, do we not?
1: Yes, and it's taking every fiber in my being not to go get it and pop it early. So there you have it.
0: So let's rewind just a little bit. We played this song a while ago. That's, of course, Sweet Child of Mine.
1: It's so good, so recognizable, and it makes me like get all excited when I hear it.
0: That is a good guitar riff that you know instantly what the song is, and it just sounds so good. And it got us thinking about other guitar riffs. For example, see if you recognize this one. Name that tune.
1: Yeah.
0: Girl, you really got me. Not to be confused with the upgraded version. Here's the cheap 1960s amp. This is when you plug in the big one. Great guitar riffs.
1: Jeez. And now what was the difference between those two? Are those just different versions that they did?
0: Oh, well, one is the Kinks.
1: Yeah.
0: Wait, I'm playing
1: okay,
0: both of them.
1: I see.
0: Yeah. One goes back to the Kinks. The other is You Really Got Me by Van Halen.
1: Sick. Okay, that's cool.
0: And that may have been what people were thinking earlier this morning with Eruption, which is the solo that goes into You Really Got Me. We're going down the rabbit hole. Here's another great example. I think one of the most famous riffs of all time. That is a riff that when you play guitar, you pick it up, you can learn that. Oh. 0-3-5, 0-0-3-5 on the frets. I got another one. By the way, thank you to Mr. Young who turned this one on. I mean, come on. That's a riff. You got to include Zeppelin when it comes to guitar riffs.
1: For sure. How about the beginning of Wish You Were Here, Pink Floyd? Is that a one that would make it?
0: Wish You Were Here. I'd have to pull that up. To me, maybe I'm being nitpicky here, but a riff has to be the repetitive thing you hear, even at the beginning of the song. I think that's another qualifier. So Pink Floyd, Wish You Were Here.
1: Let's see if our computer works with us here. I just want to see. I remember for a short period of time, I had a guitar and I had YouTube and I was trying to teach myself because we're a musical family.
0: Sure.
1: I proceeded to gift that to a neighbor's child about a month later and said, here's a guitar. Good luck.
0: Okay.
1: Yeah, no chance.
0: So
1: it's too difficult.
0: If you guys want to basically contribute your guitar riff, what is your favorite? You hear it and you know instantly what song it is. Here, hold on 1 second. I got 19 guitar riffs going at once here. Yes, a guitar riff can be slow too. By the way, I had to go find my original record from the 60s on this. All right, you want to add to it? You can text us, 96893, started with DM.
1: I have one right now.
0: Okay.
1: The ultimate, my favorite.
0: Hold it. Can you hold it?
1: Okay.
0: Wait.
1: I'll hold it. Do you know how hard that was? I almost threw up.
2: Celebrating the start of the weekend. Mario.

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1: Iconic guitar riffs. Thank you so much for all the great suggestions. All right, Meredith.
0: Yes?
1: You just gave me a heads up. So now we're ready for one of your favorite guitar riffs.
0: How about a little Nirvana Teen Spirit?
1: Yeah! Iconic guitar riff.
0: That's my rage song, like a rage workout song.
1: Yeah.
0: Or rage cleaning. I'm like, hey, Alexa, play Nirvana. Smells like Teen Spirit.
1: I like how some of your cleaning can have rage.
0: Yeah.
1: I get you. It's very effective cleaning.
0: Well, you've been married 30 plus years. You know that there's something called rage cleaning.
1: Yes.
0: Do you ever see Mrs. Jones just absolutely going at it cleaning and you're like, I better get up and help or I'm going to be in trouble.
1: I actually, my tactic is stay out of the way.
0: Yeah, there you go.
1: All right. You know what? That gave me an idea, though.
0: Okay.
1: When you listen to that, it has like a rhythm guitar strum to it, right? Here's another rhythm guitar riff.
0: Oh.
1: I love this one. Now, I don't know if a rhythm guitar riff counts as an actual riff, but I like it.
0: I do, too. All right, you guys, we want to hear your most recognizable intro riffs, like epic guitar riffs.
1: Yeah, this is fun.
0: Send us a talk back. Just send that, hit that little red microphone, comes right to us. Or you can even text us, 96893. Start your message with DM.
1: Mel just reached out on our Facebook page, cut and pasted this. Hold on 1 second. That's the Doobies.
0: Ooh.
1: How do you like that for a guitar riff?
0: Epic.
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1: If you've been listening on a Champagne Friday for the last couple of minutes, a ton of great guitar riffs. And guess what, Mayor? We're going to keep riffing.
0: Sounds good. We've got about 4 minutes for you to plug in that amp and grab your guitar pick.

0: Omaha's greatest hits, 99.9 KGOR. Happy Champagne Friday from David and Meredith in the morning and everybody over here. Okay, so I got to talk back here to wrap up our guitar riff conversation. It has been a fun morning playing all these epic guitar riffs. And I don't recognize the voice, though, on this last one we got.
1: Hi, guys. It's Mrs. Jones! Exclamation point. Hey, just wondering if anybody mentioned Sweet Child of Mine for an awesome guitar riff. Love you guys. Exclamation point.
0: I love it. She is so cute.
2: Love you, too. It did not sound like her at the beginning, in your defense.
0: It didn't. And she's done this before. She still thinks she's confusing it with talk to text.
2: That's right. It happens often. But you know what? That's actually the riff that got this whole thing started.
0: Yeah. Guns N' Roses is what started this whole conversation.
2: Epic riff.
0: And I basically asked, is that the most identifiable riff at the beginning of a song ever?
2: And our talkback line blew up. Our text line is absolutely bonkers right now. You guys have tons of recommendations for riffs.
0: Before I put the guitar back into the case this morning, here's a little sample.

0: So there you go. Just a little snippet.
1: Epic riffs. Now it makes me want to try to play guitar again.
0: Good luck with
1: that. I already gave up.
0: Okay.
2: Pop that cork. It's Champagne Friday with David and Meredith.
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My name is Martha Quinn. 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

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We've made it to Fry. Yay. Hope you're having a great one so far. Martha Quinn with you. Bengals singer Susanna Hoffs has a solo album coming out in September. You'll hear a taste of it in News That Rocks at 11:40. Right now, it's Manic Monday.

Omaha's greatest hits, 99.9 KGOR. I love that dress you're wearing today. Martha Quinn with you. If you have a second to pay someone a compliment, you never know how impactful it could be. You'll hear more about that in your wellness shot in minutes right now. It's Crowded House.

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1: Hi, Martha. This is David in Palmyra, Wisconsin. I'm a big fan of yours, been one since you were on MTV, and I just wanted to tell you that I want to appreciate all the kindness you put out every day. I purposely drive home at a certain time just to even listen to a bit of your show.
0: David, that was so exceedingly kind of you. Thank you for taking the time to share those positive thoughts with me. And I was so knocked out. I thought, you know, I think this is maybe a good life chat moment. You know, we chat life every day right here. It's your wellness shot, the power of giving someone a compliment. And I found some really interesting research that a sincere compliment can be something people remember for years. Many people can recall a single encouraging remark from a teacher, coach, or stranger that changed how they saw themselves. David, thank you again. Appreciate you listening in Wisconsin. So if you see someone you can show appreciation to today, do what David did, and somebody is going to be super thankful to you. You've got the Martha Quinn Show. That was your wellness shot.
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A voice you know well. Susanna Hoffs of the Bangles is coming out with a solo album. I'm Martha Quinn. You'll get a preview of it in News That Rocks around 11:40.

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She introduced the world to the soundtrack of a generation, and she's still hitting play. 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

Omaha's greatest hits are on 99.9 KGOR. Back to school shopping this weekend. I'm Martha Quinn. In just a few minutes, you'll hear the next keyword announcement. It's the word you enter on our station website. You can get a phone call. You won $1,000. That is a lot of binders and highlighters and protractors. Stay here. Right now, it's Madonna.

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4: We've made it to Fry. Yay, afternoon. So I've got Jamie and Atlanta's Mixtape already going. These three songs you're hearing all deal with kind of the same subject. You'll see what I mean. We're going to start with Blondie's

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Stevie Wonder is next after song number three. 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

0: 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If you find yourself saying to your coworkers at the Amazon warehouse or wherever you're listening right now, happy Friday, remember, that means it's Corny Joke Friday. Tell me your corny jokes. My name is Martha Quinn, longtime listener. Michael from Pittsburgh got that ball rolling this morning.
1: What did the horse say after it tripped? 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Bada-bing.
0: That always makes me laugh. I don't know what made me laugh more, the joke about the horse or the bada-bing at the end. I love those homegrown sound effects. So tell me your corny joke. 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It's Corny Joke Friday. Let's keep the laughs going. You just tap that talk. Excuse me. 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Do it. Do it. Excuse me. Do it.
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0: 'cause I gotta have faith. Ooh, I gotta have faith. Because I gotta have faith, faith, faith. I gotta have faith, faith, faith.
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99.9 KGOR. It's a new hour, a new chance for you to win $1,000. And if you're thinking, I wonder how I'd use a grand, well, you can go see Bryan Adams. He's going to be doing some acoustic shows in Las Vegas. Tickets go on sale today.

0: 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Mommy? 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

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The next keyword could land you a grand. I'm Martha Quinn. Stay here to catch it.

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How you doing? Happy Friday. Yay. I am aware that you might work over

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0: 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Michael Jackson is on right now with me, Martha Quinn. Craig won $1,000.
1: I've been trying to win this thing for a while, so that's pretty cool.
0: I'll definitely agree with you on that, Craig. Congratulations. The next keyword could be your key to winning a grand. Stay here.

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0: 99.9 KGOR playing Omaha's greatest hits. How are you? I hope you're having a great Friday, but if you're not, crank these songs up. They'll reach into a deep part of you and help pick you up. My name is Martha Quinn, your friend from the MTV days, and it's pretty crazy that last Saturday was MTV's 45th birthday. I was chatting with some people on social media, like, for example, on Twitter/X, Misty Bear says, "I was such an MTV addict. I had it on every waking minute. I had a black satin MTV jacket that I think my mom got rid of. I so still wish I had it." Misty, I know just what you mean. Michael Jackson gave all of us, VJs, me, Mark Goodman, Alan Hunter, Nina Blackwood, and JJ Jackson, Beat It jackets. Some of the VJs still have theirs. I lost mine. I don't know what I did with mine. So I'm right there with you and wishing that I had something back from the MTV years. Well, it is a blast to get through the day here with you with the songs from that period of time, that mythical, magical time that meant so much to us. Like Cyndi Lauper, Girls Just Want to Have Fun is straight ahead.
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Rocking your Friday right here at Cyndi Lauper with me, Martha Quinn. There's fun stuff going on this weekend. Brian Adams and Pat Benatar are playing in North Carolina tonight and Baltimore, Maryland tomorrow.

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99.9 KGOR. Super happy about this. It's the weekend. I'm actually done coming up at 6. So, I mean, 7. Coming up at 7. I'll stay with you for that hour. I'm actually done for the weekend. I don't have anything else planned, so I'm super excited about that. Where did the term weekend come from? When was it first used? I'll tell you in 7 minutes on KGOR.

0: 99.9 KGOR. Well, you might be sad to know that The Weeknd has not been around all that long. Really, about the 1920s is when it became really popular for businesses to start giving people the weekend off. Not everybody. You know, you're always going to have fire, police, nurses, doctors. They're always going to have to do those weekend shifts. Service workers, like restaurants and stuff. But for the most part, the term weekend was first used in a British magazine back in 1879, though. If a person leaves home at the end of this work week on Saturday afternoon, this is what it said, on Saturday afternoon, he is said to be spending his weekend at so-and-so. Okay, so, yeah, that's the first time anybody ever used the word weekend. So now you know. Go enjoy your weekend. Not yet. Don't leave yet. I've got Journey coming up on KGOR.
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If you missed that keyword at the top of the hour, it was fun. F-U-N, fun. 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Get it entered now because this is, let's see, you've got this one and two more. So three chances to win $1,000 in the Great Gas Giveaway. That's all you have left this time around. And Spinal Balance helping us out with that. So get it over to KGOR.com and then answer your phone. I really want you to win $1,000. Good luck. Here's Michael Jackson.

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They were born in 1968 and they're still out there on the road. That is Yes, owner of A Lonely Heart. They have had a few changes in the lineup for the members, but they're essentially always going to be Yes. The new guys always pick up that stuff. You know, Yes is considered a prog rock band, much like Kansas is considered a prog rock band. And I don't care what they do with the lineup, as long as they keep it out there on the road. And they are.

feeling the pain at the pump? We'll take care of it with the $1,000 Great Gas Giveaway. 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

0: 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That's what teachers kind of feel like they are in that situation sometimes. 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

99.9 KGOR. I have not seen fog like that this morning since my days in California. And I was only about 3 months old. So I can't really tell you what it looked like then either. But that was crazy. That was some pretty heavy fog. Hang on, I've got Starship on the way right now. It's Cher on KGOR.

0: 99.9 KGOR. Ask me what I'm doing this weekend. No, go ahead. Ask me. What are you doing this weekend, Lucy? Absolutely nothing. Well, I mean, I'm going to do some stuff. I think I'm going to try and make some pies and maybe give it another go making some bread. Here's what I want you to do sometime over the weekend. I want you to get online and get registered to win tickets to see Quiet Riot at the Whiskey Roadhouse in Council Bluffs. 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That is courtesy of the Whiskey, the Whiskey Roadhouse at Harris in Council Bluffs. Hang on, I've got music on the way for you coming up from Don Henley. Let's head out to the streets. Get a look at your traffic, though, first on KGOR.
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2: Trouble for us now on the Friday afternoon drive. An accident working westbound on I-80 just before 72nd. The right center lane is blocked there, and traffic is backing up past 50th Street westbound on I-80. And still some pretty slow going eastbound I-80 from 680 over to 72nd Street. That's a look at traffic. I'm Steve Parker.
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16: Mostly sunny heading into Friday evening. There might be an isolated thunderstorm in western Iowa. Overnight, we'll see mainly clear skies, scattered

0: fog developing. Low temperatures in the mid-60s. Partly sunny and muggy on Saturday. Small chance of a storm around midday. Otherwise dry through the afternoon with highs in the mid-80s. From the First Alert 6 Weather Center, I'm Chief Meteorologist Matt Serwey.
1: 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August storms hitting hard. Heavy rain means sewer backups and flooded basements. Omaha Drain clears it fast. 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That's omahadrain.com.
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99.9 KGOR. I'm Lucy Chapman. Are you a cat dog or a cat dog? Are you a cat person or a dog person? Well, I was never really a cat person until probably the last couple of years. I kind of bonded with our cat since our boys are gone. And I found a cat today for your Moment of Dog. Yeah, the cat's taken over Moment of Dog just for today only. It's all about this cat that has no claws protecting her human. And she did a great job, too.

0: 99.9 KGOR. I'm Lucy Chapman. That's Aerosmith. Of course, the Beatles did it before. And that reminds me, I watched again that clip of Chuck Berry and John Lennon. They were just kind of jamming and they decided to, well, I don't know who made the decision, but somebody decided that it would be perfectly fine to bring Yoko Ono up on and give her a microphone. Look that up on YouTube if you ever get a chance. It will make you laugh. I don't know if it was supposed to, but you got to watch Chuck Berry's face. Hang on, I've got music on the way for you from Kenny Loggins. First, let's head out to the streets and get a look at your traffic.
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2: They are still on a crash here westbound on I-80 just past 60th Street. There are five lanes here, so this would be lane 4, counting from the left, second from the right. They have that blocked, and it's really jammed up pretty much back to the JFK westbound I-80. Still seeing heavy traffic out of the 680 interchange on to eastbound I-80. Slow over to about 84th. That's a look at traffic. I'm Steve Parker.
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99.9 KGOR and Lucy Chapman, and I've got tickets for you to the Nebraska Balloon and Wine Festival. It's coming back to Tahazooka Park in Elkhorn next weekend. So you're good. If you've got plans for this weekend, it's okay. That's coming up next week, and we want you to be there in the hot air balloon. We want you to be there with champagne and a pair of 3-carat diamond earrings from Riddles Jewelry. You could win the whole thing. 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So I want to see you in a balloon. Hang on. Music from Genesis coming up.

0: Genesis, that's all. Not quite yet. No, I've got at least just about 2 hours left. And then it'll be that's all for the weekend. But first, we got to do some free stuff. Free stuff after five, dinner and a movie. 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That's coming up August 13th. Going to be an amazing show, especially if it's free. 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Let's head back out to the streets. Get another look at your traffic.
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2: Been kind of a rough one for I-80 this afternoon. Each direction seeing trouble. Still on a crash westbound just before 72nd Street, right center lane block there, and you're solid back to the JFK. And looks like they may have wrapped up an accident, but still slow from it. Eastbound I-80 at 72nd, that's still jammed back to 680. That's a look at traffic. I'm Steve Parker.
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25: Mostly sunny heading into Friday evening. There might be an isolated thunderstorm in western Iowa. Overnight, we'll see mainly clear skies, scattered fog developing, low temperatures in the mid-60s. Partly sunny and muggy on Saturday, small chance of a storm around midday, otherwise dry through the afternoon with highs in the mid-80s. From the First Alert 6 Weather Center, I'm Chief Meteorologist Matt Serwey.
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Blind Melon on Omaha's Greatest Hits, 99.9 KGOR. Rod Stewart is coming to the Iowa State Fair a week from today, and you could be there for free. Can you imagine that? That is so amazing. Rod Stewart, I have never seen him in concert. And he's bringing a very good friend along with him, Richard Marx. Listen to the beautiful sounds of Richard Marx. You can see this show for free. 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

0: all this week. We've got more free stuff after 5. And it's tickets to Foreigner. I can remember seeing Foreigner at the Civic Auditorium. I didn't have my ear against the wall. No, it wasn't anything like jukebox. It was just about hanging out with the friends and having some fun. And that's exactly what you can do August 13th at the Pinewood Bowl in Lincoln if you are Joyce Trafton of Council Bluffs, because you have won tickets on more free stuff after 5. Hang on. I've got music lined up for you from Tears for Fears. Let's head out to the street first, get another look at your traffic on KGOR.
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2: Things looking much better right now. Still slow going, though, eastbound on I-80. We did have a couple of wrecks earlier between 680 and 72nd. Those have cleared, but still pretty slow going. In contrast, though, westbound I-80 had some trouble that direction as well. That's opened up now between the JFK and 680. No new problems. That's a look at traffic. I'm Steve Parker.
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Here's Twisted Sister.

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99.9 KGOR, Bonnie Tyler, Total Eclipse of the Heart. We lost her just a month ago, very suddenly, and very sad. This is very sad. She was just getting back out on the road. That is, music industry really lost something great with Bonnie Tyler. I think, speaking of total eclipse, don't we have a lunar eclipse coming up? I think maybe on the 12th. I'm going to have to look into that. I would like to be up and check that out. I suppose we've had lunar eclipses before that I missed. You know, sleeping and all. Kenny Loggins on KGOR.

Make your smart device even smarter and definitely more entertaining. Make us the number one preset on the free iHeartRadio app. 99.9 KGOR, Omaha's greatest hits.